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We are your station for everything Charleston Sternwheel Regatta. You got a regatta. I'm Jess Jamie. We've got music on the way from the fray and Tonic. Now let's get back to more music and better

Whether you're downtown for the Charleston Sternwheel Regatta or firing up the grill at home, we've got your ultimate holiday soundtrack. This is the Red, White, and Retro Weekend.

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1: It's 4th of July. 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
0: Celebrating the long weekend with the biggest hits of the 80s, 90s, and 2000s on V100.

on V100, more music and better variety. Speaking of a couple of love fools, Taylor Swift and Travis Kelce's wedding is full steam ahead, and reports say that there is a massive castle being built inside Madison Square Garden, which absolutely tracks for Taylor Swift. Also, a large purple carpet has been rolled in for the wedding, so I think we can make some guesses that it's going to be sort of castle-y and garden-y and purple-themed. I can't wait to see pictures. They are saying that there is going to be some video footage so that Taylor and Travis can show the world what they want to. Totally okay with that. Love it. V100.

0: Hey, it's Logan Scott at V100. Get ready, Charleston. The most exciting splash in West Virginia is back. 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
2: 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A low of 71, very hot out there still, and mostly clear skies. There's an extreme heat warning in effect through tomorrow night. Tomorrow we're looking at a high of 100. Extremely hot, but there could be a downpour in certain areas, thunderstorms in the afternoon especially. Saturday, a high of 97, heavy thunderstorms in the afternoon again, hopefully cooling things off. Now we're kicking off another long set of more

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It's the Red, White, and Retro Weekend on V100.

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0: Just Jamie with ya. John Cena has been very loud and proud about the fact that he's undergone a second hair transplant and he shaved his head for better results. I saw the picture of it, and am I crazy for thinking that John Cena actually looks better with a shaved head? I mean, whatever makes him feel more confident, I want for him, but, like, I don't mind it. I don't. I think it looks pretty good. V100.
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This year, their field personnel will be in the Winfield Town first, and then move to Scott District to revisit homeowners. Plus, new construction in the county will be assessed. They will be in marked vehicles and will have photo ID and business cards. 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
3: 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Panhandle Cleaning and Restoration, now in the heart of the Mountain State. A low of 71, very hot out there still, and mostly clear skies. There's an extreme heat warning in effect through tomorrow night. Tomorrow we're looking at a high of 100. Extremely hot, but there could be a downpour in certain areas, thunderstorms in the afternoon especially. Saturday, a high of 97, heavy thunderstorms in the afternoon again, hopefully cooling things off. Now we're kicking off another long set of more music.

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Yeah, baby.

0: Latin song from the 90s. George Michael, V100, more music and better variety. Got a text request for Meatloaf. I got that coming up here on V100.
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Plus, new construction in the county will be assessed. They will be in marked vehicles and will have photo ID and business cards. 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
2: 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You got a regatta. I'm Jess Jamie, and we got music on the way by Michael Jackson and Alicia Keys. 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

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Trust the name West Virginians count on. Panhandle Cleaning and Restoration, now in the heart of the Mountain State. A low of 71, very hot out there still, and mostly clear skies. There's an extreme heat warning in effect through tomorrow night. Tomorrow we're looking at a high of 100. Extremely hot, but there could be a downpour in certain areas. Thunderstorms in the afternoon especially. Saturday, a high of 97. Heavy thunderstorms in the afternoon again, hopefully cooling things off. Now we're kicking off another long set of more music and better variety.

The music is retro. The stern wheels are classic. And your chances of getting a sunburn on the boulevard? 100%. Lather up and lock it in for the red, white, and retro weekend on V100.

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We're jumping from the 80s to the 2000s without missing a single beat. The music you grew up on lives right here all weekend long. 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

0: REO's Speedwagon on V100. More music and better variety. A Florida man was recently arrested for theft of government property. He was busted for stealing Smokey Bear signs from state parks, and he tried to sell them on Facebook Marketplace for $1,900 each. I mean, I am not on this guy's side. What he did was wrong. They are very cool signs. I looked them up. They're very neat. But that's why you open up an Etsy shop and you make them yourself and you sell them. Stealing them and selling them on Facebook Marketplace is just not a smart idea. V100.
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It's 11 o'clock. We are your station for everything Charleston Stern Wheel Regatta. You got a regatta. I'm Jess Jamie. We've got music on the way from Janet Jackson and Justin Timberlake. Now let's get back to more music and better variety.

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Janet on V100, more music and better variety. Just Jamie with you. Starbucks bringing back their s'mores frappuccino. You can get it with, and it's really not that hard for them to make. I don't think it's much different than their regular frappuccinos, other than it's got graham cracker flavoring and graham cracker crumbles on top. So, giving 4th of July vibes, go get a s'mores frappuccino. V100.

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1: Hey there, tomorrow we'll be here. Yes, it's a holiday for some. The actual holiday is Saturday, but you know, in the working world, got to take one of those work days off, so it's tomorrow. But we'll be here starting at 5:30 with more from the Charleston Sternwheel Regatta. Also, Jenny's got good news and Jenny's random stuff all here after 5:30.
0: Wake up with Steve and Jenny in the morning.
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5: This V100 Metro News forecast is brought to you by Panhandle Cleaning and Restoration. Disaster can strike anytime. Trust the name West Virginians count on. Panhandle Cleaning and Restoration, now in the heart of the Mountain State. A low of 71, very hot out there still, and mostly clear skies. There's an extreme heat warning in effect through tomorrow night. Tomorrow we're looking at a high of 100. Extremely hot, but there could be a downpour in certain areas. Thunderstorms in the afternoon especially. Saturday, a high of 97. Heavy thunderstorms in the afternoon again, hopefully cooling things off. Now we're kicking off another long set of

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0: Jamie here, making my way out the door. Have an awesome rest of your evening. 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

0: 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The boulevard is packed. 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

trailer on McCorkle Avenue, just take a deep breath. 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This is the Red, White, and Retro Weekend on V100.

Hey, it's Logan Scott at V100. Get ready, Charleston. The most exciting splash in West Virginia is back. 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

0: Hey, it's Logan Scott at V100. Get ready, Charleston. 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

0: Hey, Charleston, the stern wheelers are lined up on the river. 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

The music is retro. The stern wheels are classic. And your chances of getting a sunburn on the boulevard? 100%. Lather up and lock it in for the red, white, and retro weekend on V100.

T-100 Beach Boys, Kokomo, which is just a made-up thing for them. However, it is a city in Indiana, and it's probably hot there too, like it is here today. You thought it was hot yesterday? Guess what? It's even warmer. High today, 98, feeling like 103. What about the extended outlook for the 4th of July weekend? Still hot. Still hot. Just scrolling through Brian Hughes, RV100 Metro News meteorologist forecast. Hot, hot, hot, hot, hot. At some point next week, not so hot. I wish next week would hurry up and get here. Even though I am looking forward to the weekend festivities with the Charleston Sternwell Regatta and all the stuff happening at the West Virginia State Capitol, and probably you have personal stuff going on too. Just be prepared. It will be hot. Did I mention that?

We're jumping from the 80s to the 2000s without missing a single beat. The music you grew up on lives right here all weekend long. The Red, White, and Retro Weekend on V100.

0: B100, today's a holiday. I know it's not really the holiday. Tomorrow's the holiday. But in the working world, it seems if the holiday falls on a Saturday or Sunday, we got to take a work day or a weekday off when we would be working. Now, is that a rule or is that just somebody said, we're just doing this? And I wonder if there's any, is there any company that would typically give you the 4th of July off if it was a work day? But since it's on Saturday, they're going like, yeah, you don't get it. So I don't know. But here it is an office holiday for sure. Today, hot. We're in the upper 90s again. Yes, it's not getting any better through the 4th of July weekend. However, next week is looking a bit cooler. Not a lot, but at least some.
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1: With an update from the 580 WCHS radio newsroom, I'm Chris Lawrence. It was hot, but there was a big crowd for the opening night of the Stern Wheel Regatta last night, enjoying the music of Melissa Etheridge and Winona. Tonight, it'll be Bobby Brown and Bow Wow, as well as Montel Jordan. Meanwhile, at the state capitol tonight, folks are going to be enjoying rides on the America 250 Ferris Wheel, and then the musical acts get started. Part of that celebration to include Montgomery native Phil Bowen at 6:30 and the legendary Alabama on the Capitol steps at 7:30. A man charged with firing a gun outside of Laidley Field during a track meet in early May is set to go on trial later this month. 20-year-old Ja'Kai Harrison of Charleston arraigned Wednesday in Kanawha County Circuit Court. After his recent indictment, he pleaded not guilty to charges of wanton endangerment with a firearm before Judge Tara Salango. Trial set for July 13th. Gas prices continue to decrease as the 4th of July weekend approaches. Around the country, the average now is $3.82 a gallon. A month ago, it was $4.59. With an update from the 580 WCHS Radio Newsroom, I'm Chris Lawrence.

0: outlasted Wheeling's Ellie West. On the boys' side of things, it was Tommy Evans of Washington High School who defended his title. You can find Joe Brocato's recap at WVMetroNews.com. To the World Cup in the round of 32, Spain, a 3-0 winner over Austria. Some late dramas. Portugal beat Croatia 2-1. Switzerland, a 2-0 victory over Algeria. With sports, I'm Luke Wiggs.
1: Hey, it's Logan Scott at V100. 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
2: 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V100 Charleston
3: weather. Here's your V100 Metro News forecast. High of 97 today with mostly sunny skies. 20% chance for a shower this afternoon. Heat index values 100 to 107 with a heat warning today and tomorrow. 20% chance for a shower today. Now for your Saturday, we're going to go for a 30% chance. Better chance at night, though. High of 96, heat index 100 to 106. And then for your Sunday, 93, looking at partly cloudy skies and a chance for some showers and storms in the evening. 60% chance for that. We'll keep our eyes on that going into your Monday with a high of 90. I'm V100 Metro News meteorologist Brian Hughes. You got a regatta.
4: Yes, you do.
5: I'm glad he added that.
4: Yeah. Me too. And he left it off the other day. I was so disappointed. Good morning, all. It is 73. Doesn't feel too bad out there right now. If you're probably not out a few minutes or so.
5: I don't even know what the temperature is.
4: I just said it was 73.
5: Oh, I wasn't paying attention.
4: I was going to say, are you even listening to the show?
5: I don't, la, la, la, la, no.
4: Did anyone else hear me say it's 73 now?
5: I heard you now, okay?
4: It's a holiday. We may be the only two people listening anyway, you know?
5: I know someone out there is listening.
4: Oh, I have no confirmation of that because I will tell you, when I walked to work this morning, it was very, very, very, very slim as far as human beings go.
5: Quiet.
4: Two dogs about wanted to eat me alive that were in this little dog park they have across from the Atlas building where they have the apartments. And people, I guess, take their dogs there to pee and poop. And there were two dogs in there with two humans. And there's a German Shepherd that just wanted to devour me.
5: Oh, well, maybe.
4: And I thought, thank God for the fence.
5: Maybe the dog was hungry.
4: I said, I come in peace. I'm a good guy. I'm just out walking to work, okay? That's all.
5: You know, don't get upset.
4: Settle down there, Major, or whatever your name is.
5: The dog's just doing what dogs do, protecting their territory.
4: He looked like a major, he or she. I don't know which gender it was, but there was a neighbor we had when I was a kid growing up that they had a German Shepherd named Major. And they would actually take cans of dog food, you know, the canned dog food that's like a solid, you know, like comes out like a piece of...
5: like cranberry sauce?
4: Yeah, exactly. Yeah, okay. Exactly. That's what I was trying to think of. Yeah. They would take it and push it out through the bottom of the can, cut both ends of the can, push it out and like have it on a spoon and throw it up in the air. And Major would eat the whole can of dog food at one time.
5: Oh, my gosh.
4: Catch it
5: and
4: in
5: eat it.
4: Air. And eat the dog food.
5: That's pretty impressive.
4: Impressive. Absolutely. I agree with Jenny. Now, I know it's a holiday. If I walk by the Swiftwater Cafe and there's no lights on and there's no guy in there making biscuits, every morning he's making biscuits.
5: Okay.
4: Not today. So if you're listening and you're up, we're glad you're here. If you're not, I guess this message really doesn't matter to you right now. But. Anyway, happy 4th, observed 4th today, and then the actual holiday is tomorrow.

This 4th of July, we're packing three decades of hits into one massive holiday weekend. 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

0: P100-616, we're here. This ain't no recording. This is a live broadcast, whatever it ends up being this morning. And we're glad we have two people listening that I'm aware of.
1: Oh, great.
0: Number one fan, Irene. I was pretty sure she would be. And she, by the way, heard me say it was 73 degrees, unlike somebody else I know.
1: Sorry.
0: That's okay. By the way, it's 73 degrees, in case you're wondering.
1: Thank you very much.
0: And our other Jenny Fletcher that works at, you know, WVU Medicine, Thomas Hospital, South Charleston.
1: Yes.
0: Yeah. Oh, and Jimmy says he's listening. So, all right. So we got three people.
1: And who? Jimmy?
0: Jimmy.
1: Okay. Hi, Jimmy.
0: Hi, Jimmy. Jimmy's texted us and let us know. So, yes, we're not here for nothing then. As I told Jenny, this Jenny here, not the Jenny at the... Not the Jenny that works with the babies at, you know, Thomas. That I walk by the Swiftwater Cafe downtown and there's no guy in there making biscuits, I know things are different.
1: Things are not going to be things ordinary. Are different.
0: It's a yeah. holiday or the weekend, that's for sure. All right, today is another one of those scorching hot days. 97 will be the high today. The heat index, oh my gosh, pushing to around 107 degrees.
1: Yikes.
0: There is a slim chance of a late afternoon pop-up thunderstorm. I don't know if that's a blessing if we get that or not, because then it just seems to make it even more steamy than it already is. 73, the current temperature. Time for a V100 traffic update, which maybe is unnecessary, but we'll just do it just in case.
1: Well, I'll just let you know that we don't have any problems, so no accidents. Major issues for you anywhere. Do use caution through your construction zones. There is a lane closure, Route 60 at the Booker T. Washington Memorial Bridge. Also, we have lane closures in Boone County at the Jill Micah Hess Bridge. But that's both north and southbound, by the way, and still working in cross lanes on the widening project on 622. And that's your V100 traffic update.
2: 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It's day two of the Charleston Sternwell Regatta. Valley Jim Sternwell Boat Rides at Haddad Riverfront Park at 10 a.m. The All Fired Up Barbecue Challenge at Capitol Market at noon. 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

0: V100. Hey, folks, I didn't realize that I'm sitting across from the Regatta Party Animal here this morning.
1: Yeah, I was out last night.
0: You were. I went down through the Regatta ensemble of vendors and, you know, people waiting for the Winona and Melissa Etheridge concert to get going. It was a little later than they, you know, originally planned because of the heat. I thought to myself, Jenny Murray is the last person that I expect to see down here.
1: I was there.
0: Or here the next morning.
1: Yeah.
0: Was here.
1: I was there. I was sweaty, but I was there. So was everybody else. It was a great crowd last night.
0: All right. You and your friend Jane.
1: And her husband.
0: George.
1: Yes.
0: Jenny always refers to Jane as my friend Jane. Like, I don't know who she is. Jane even worked here. You know, Jane used to work here, and she always goes, my friend, me and my friend Jane. And I'm thinking, like, there could be anyone else? Jane?
1: It's the only Jane I know.
0: Your voice sounds a little off frequency.
1: I'm sorry. It is.
0: So I'm sure y'all were down there drinking beer and partying and all that.
1: I had one beer and it was $8 and I was done.
0: Is actually, that a complaint on the price? Come on.
1: You know what was better than
0: You know what you're getting when you get into things like
1: Let me tell you what was better than actually drinking the beer. You ready?
0: Rolling it across your forehead?
1: Yes, exactly right. It was nice and cold.
0: Cool. Oh, baby, this feels good.
1: I took full advantage of that for a long time.
0: Well, how was the, you didn't stay for the Winona part, though, did you?
1: No, we took this shuttle, which is a beautiful little thing they've got running. We parked at Patrick Street.
0: Yeah.
1: Caught the shuttle, came downtown, walked to the boulevard from, you know, the bus station.
0: Where they let you off.
1: Where they let us off.
0: The transit mall.
1: The transit mall.
0: The bus station.
1: The bus station.
0: But we know what you're talking about.
1: Exactly. And just had a lovely time. We did want to go inside the Four Points and see the exhibit, but when I checked the door, it was locked. So
0: really?
1: Yeah.
0: Oh, maybe that's something they only do
1: at a certain time.
0: During the daytime.
1: And it's funny because...
0: Well, you know what will happen at night. Everybody will be wanting to go in there and pee.
1: Not at the exhibit, I hope. But
0: Their bathrooms, because they have lovely bathrooms.
1: The funny part was I went to the desk. There are two very nice ladies working there. I'm like, we couldn't find the exhibit at first. Where is it? And she told us, and we go over there, and I pull the door, and it's locked. And I go back over to the ladies, and I said, I guess the exhibit's only open certain hours because the door's locked now.
0: Oh, you got in a hotel, but you didn't get into the exhibit.
1: Correct.
0: Okay, I thought you meant you couldn't get in a hotel.
1: Oh, no, you can get in a hotel. All right. That's not a problem.
0: Well, I mean, it could be because everybody wants to go in and pee. That's what I'm saying.
1: There are porta potties lining the
0: street. Oh, well, listen. Okay, here you go. The scales of justice or the scales of where you'd prefer to pee. How about that? Porta John? Four Points by Sheraton Hotel bathroom.
1: I'm going to be honest with you. If I really got to go, I don't care.
0: That's not what I'm saying.

0: Well, I guess that does figure into it. But if you had your druthers, where would it be?
1: Most people want to go inside. That's true.
0: You don't want to go in and pour it down if you don't have to. That's for sure. So Melissa Etheridge was good?
1: She was excellent.
0: Oh, good.
1: She's still got that great raspy voice, just like I do certain mornings. Girl can play guitar. She was wonderful.
0: All right. Well, I'm glad y'all got out last night. Yeah. I didn't figure you were going to go.
1: I got a big fat nap yesterday.
0: Oh, good for you. Ain't nothing wrong with a nap. Might be, today might be a good napping day, too.
1: I'm going to the pool today.
0: Get that air. Really?
1: Yes, I am.
0: Wow, look at you. I hope you got an umbrella.
1: I do.
0: I hear it's going to be hot. Mm-hmm. 97 is the official high, but the heat index could make it feel like it's 107. You never like to hear that, do you?
1: No.
0: Nah. 73 is the current temperature, 633 now.
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0: V100, hang on. We're going to be doing some good news before this half hour is over. What do you got coming up for us?
1: I've got a stash of cash and a therapy dog we're going to talk about.
0: All right. I know it's a holiday for a lot of you, but ain't no vacation here. By gosh, we're on the job and we're getting it done here. You do have a traffic update now, right?
1: Yeah.
0: I just spoke up and said that.
1: It's a really simple one. There's nothing going on.
0: Yeah,
1: so,
0: that's the kind you like to hear.
1: Yeah, this is a day of light traffic. That doesn't mean you can't still be careful out there, but a lot of folks do have the day off today. Just be careful through your construction zones. Remember the boulevard here, Kanawha Boulevard in downtown Charleston, closed for Regatta. Also closed in front of the Capitol for the Capitol festivities this weekend. And that's your V100 traffic update.
0: You know what I was kind of surprised at? Yesterday, the things that were closed, I tried to call my eye doctor's office, and they were closed. Because I have the dental appointment next Thursday because I'm cracked a crown. So I have to go to that. But I also have an eye doctor appointment. When I looked at my calendar, I went, oh God, I can't do both of these because my eyes are going to be like dilated.
1: Right.
0: So I tried to call and change that. We're closed today. And I called my dentist office to see if there was any way I could switch, maybe days. Maybe I could make it all work. They were closed.
1: They were closed too. You couldn't get nothing done yesterday.
0: Probably actually not too bad of an idea because really, think about it. If you are a worker out there listening to us, on the day before you're going to have a holiday, are you doing anything really?
1: Yeah.
0: Probably not.
1: Yeah.
0: So... Maybe the companies and the bosses are just being smart and going like, you know what? Nothing's going to happen here. We just might as well just shut down.
1: Yeah, might as well take the day off too.
0: But we'll make them think like we're really good people and we're giving them an extra day off or whatever. And it turns out we're really just knowing what's going to go on and might as well just all stay home.
1: Yeah.
0: Us included.
1: Yeah.
0: All right. There you go. Hang on. The Pledge of Allegiance for today's coming up.

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1: With an update from the 580 WCHS Radio Newsroom, I'm Chris Lawrence. Rock singer Melissa Etheridge kicked off the musical entertainment for the 2026 Charleston Stern Wheel Regatta last night to a big crowd. Also on hand to see Wynonna Judd. The regatta continues today. More musical acts later this evening. Tonight at the Capitol, a return of Alabama to Charleston, as that legendary country group will play the America 250 celebration on the riverside of the Capitol at 7:30 this evening. House of Delegates Minority Leader Sean Hornbuckle says the state can't wait any longer for the legislature to do something about the school aid funding formula. Hornbuckle and other Democrats called on Governor Patrick Morrissey Thursday to call a special session. Democrats held that news conference at Piedmont Elementary on the East End. Today is both a federal and state holiday, since 4th of July follows on a Saturday. There will be no mail delivery today. Government offices and banks are going to be closed, and there will be nothing going on in court. With a check of your headlines from the 580 WCHS Radio Newsroom, I'm Chris Lawrence.
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3: 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Lexi Green of Capital High School won the girls' division in a playoff. She outlasted Wheeling's Ellie West. On the boys' side of things, it was Tommy Evans of Washington High School who defended his title. You can find Joe Brocato's recap at WVMetroNews.com. To the World Cup in the round of 32, Spain a 3-0 winner over Austria. Some late dramas, Portugal beat Croatia 2-1. Switzerland a 2-0 victory over Algeria. With sports, I'm Luke Wiggs.
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0: 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V100 Charleston
1: weather. Here's your V100 Metro News forecast. High of 97 today with mostly sunny skies. 20% chance for a shower this afternoon. Heat index values 100 to 107 with a heat warning today and tomorrow. 20% chance for a shower today. Now for your Saturday, we're going to go for a 30% chance. Better chance at night, though. High of 96, heat index 100 to 106. And then for your Sunday, 93, looking at partly cloudy skies and a chance for some showers and storms in the evening. 60% chance for that. We'll keep our eyes on that going into your Monday with a high of 90. I'm V100 Metro News meteorologist Brian Hughes. You got a regatta.
2: 73 in Charleston. Did you hear it that time?
3: I did.
2: Okay. She missed it last hour, folks, but
3: I was paying attention this time.
2: Okay.
3: Yeah.
2: A friend of mine told me that somebody she works with rode the Ferris wheel last night, and it said the Ferris wheel was supposed to be air conditioned. This is at the Capitol, that, you know, the festivities down there, and she said it was not, or didn't feel like it.
3: I read the article in the paper, and it says they are not air conditioned.
2: Oh, well, someone must have told her that. I don't know, or told them. I'm not sure it was a he or she, but anyway, they said that it was not air conditioned. I said it's naturally air conditioned. The faster the wheel goes, the cooler it might be, the more air you can generate. So I'm not sure how cool that would feel, but evidently not. But it's quite impressive, and, you know, there's a lot going on down there. But, you know,
3: I'm trying to figure out when I'm going to go ride the Ferris wheel.
2: Well, yeah. Sometime this weekend, I'm going to guess.
3: Yes. Before they take it down. Move on to the next town.
2: Maybe you can get a free ride if you offer to help them take that thing down. Mm-mm. What do you think?
3: I wouldn't know a thing about
2: you
3: that.
2: You know, I'm going to tell you something. This has nothing to do with, you know, that stuff at the Capitol or the carnival here at the regatta. But when I was growing up, there's this 4th of July celebration in a little town next to where I grew up. It's Faith, North Carolina. And they've been doing a 4th of July thing for years and years and years and years. And they have these rides, you know, they bring a, like, his company comes in and puts up the rides and all that. I remember as a kid seeing the sign saying, we need help after this thing wraps up to tear down the rides.
3: And oh, my gosh.
2: They were offering like $20.
3: Oh, my.
2: I mean, they, you know, Grant, that might have been.
3: Back then, that would have probably been, yeah.
2: That might have been some dough. I don't know. But I'm thinking, like, you're just going to allow anybody. You know, it kind of makes you wonder if they would put up a sign before saying, we'll pay $20, anybody will help us put these things up. That's when it might be scarier, right? Tearing down might be better than putting up.
3: I don't know, but if you tear down and lose a bunch of bolts and, you know, the next...
2: Well, you know, most people will be going like, that ain't my problem, pal. I don't know what happened to your bolts. Hopefully you can find some more. That's just what I'm saying is, I think we've come a long way since then. That's the point.
3: Okay.
2: Probably have a better way of doing things than we did back then. Like, anybody could do this?
3: Yeah.
2: They really can't. All right. It's 7:10.

0: B100, Michael Jackson, Beat It, 714. Jenny will have a traffic update, even though probably there's nothing going on, I'm going to assume, in just a moment. High 97 today. Heat index makes it feel like 107 degrees. That's your V100 Metro News forecast from meteorologist Brian Hughes. Muggy tonight, down to 74 for the low. There might be a passing shower in the afternoon today or tonight. And then tomorrow, partly sunny, 96. Heat index will be around 106. And a little bigger chance of rain tomorrow, scattered afternoon downpours or storms. Still a slight chance, but increasing up to about 60% overnight on Saturday. So we'll see if that happens, and we'll see if that even brings some relief. On Sunday, high humidity, widespread showers and storms, about 50% chance of rain. Oh, getting cooler Sunday, 93.
1: Nice.
0: Still not so good. 73 now, 7:15 in the morning. Time for that traffic update. What's up?
1: We're in great shape. A little bit less traffic on this Friday because a lot of folks obviously are not going to be at work. We do have some haze in the area, and there are some foggy areas too. I just pulled up the Route 35 Shamrock Lane camera on West Virginia 511, and it's very foggy through that neck of the woods, so do use caution. Also, our construction zones, which also now include Route 60, the Booker T. Washington Memorial Bridge, they've got a lane closure there. We also still have left lane closures on 119 South at the Stephen Wayne Smith Bridge, and that's your V 100 traffic update.
0: At the Charleston Sternwheel Regatta today, the carnival opens at noon. Also, so does the Family Fun Zone there at Slack Plaza. And then tonight, you got Montel Jordan opening up for Bow Wow and Bobby Brown on the regatta stage. And there you go. Hopefully, we'll see you down at the Winter Dog races tomorrow morning at Magic Island. We'll talk more about that in just a moment.

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0: B100. Good morning. We're here. Steve and Jenny, 727. Tomorrow will be at the Wiener Dog Races on Magic Island, and they officially, according to the regatta schedule, get underway at 10 a.m. Now, the registration for the Wiener Dog Races, if you're going to enter your Wiener Dog, will be in the hour prior to that, or maybe even a little bit sooner. But I wouldn't be there past 9:15 to get Wiener Dogs signed in.
1: Yes.
0: Tomorrow, and this is it's going to be a hot day, so I know some of you maybe are hesitant to do this. Totally up to you. We understand. Let me mention this from Libby Ballard, who's the lady kind of puts the whole thing on. There'll be splash pools, plenty of water, and the splash pad at Magic Island will be there for cooling if you'd like to take your pup over there.
1: Yes.
0: To do that. And there's, by the way, for the humans, free water available. So hopefully, it's not like we hadn't done this before in the hot weather. It can work. So, it's totally up to you, though, if you want to do it. But tomorrow will be kind of like today, still another pretty hot day. But, man, what a fun event. How many years do you think we've been doing this now?
1: I've lost track, but it's always something I really look forward to.
0: We first got involved when Larry Gross came in here from Mountain Stage and told us about something that was, because he was, I guess, the festival guy when it all started. And he said,

0: You got to check out these wiener dog races they're doing over on the lawn at the time over at Stonewall, the former high school, now middle school. And so we did, and we started helping out with it and been doing it ever since. But it is so much fun.
1: I love it.
0: Yeah, so hopefully y'all will be there tomorrow. If you don't have a wiener dog and you have a dog that would like to be in the costume contest, that's open for everybody. Everybody can do that. And if you don't have a wiener dog or another dog you want to bring, you just bring yourself for an enjoyable time. And it should wrap up. It starts at 10, so it should be over by noon tomorrow, which will get you out of that area and off to the regatta to do other things if you want to, or head somewhere to get cool if you want to. But whatever, we hope we'll see you down at Magic Island tomorrow morning for the wiener dog races.
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1: No!
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0: Is that Michael Jackson or Rihanna? Which is
1: it? Rihanna. Come on now.
0: Yeah, but didn't you say Michael Jackson got in trouble for doing the
1: he
0: same
1: did.
0: Thing?
1: He did. Mama say, mama sa, kumaku sa is a phrase that an African artist used in some of his music. And Michael Jackson stole it from him, and so did Rihanna. And Michael got sued, and so did Rihanna.
0: Oh, so they both did.
1: Oh, yeah.
0: Oh, I didn't know about her.
1: Oh, yeah.
0: Okay, so somebody made out all right then.
1: I hope so.
0: All right. Today's V100 Metro News forecast. We'll have a traffic update in just a second, even though it might not be necessary, but I have some stuff to add to it. Meteorologist Brian Hughes says today's high 97, heat index a brutal 107. Tonight, muggy, mostly clear if you're going to the regatta festivities or the festivities at the state capitol. Low tonight, 74. There's a very slight chance of a passing midnight shower, so most people probably will be home by then. Tomorrow, 4th of July, partly sunny, 96. Heat index around 106. And the chance of rain, scattered afternoon downpours or storms, about 30%. And by the overnight hours on Saturday, up to 60%. Sunday, high humidity, widespread showers and storms, about a 50% chance, and a high of 93. Still at 73 in town now. And as promised, here's Jenny with a V100 traffic update.
1: And it's nice and quiet out there this morning. We don't have any traffic problems, no accidents, delays, nothing. In fact, a lot of people aren't even going to be out driving today because they've got the day off. Now, that could change later. We could get some congestion or some areas that are a little bit heavier today. But for the most part, a quiet morning today. Be careful through your construction zones. Remember, regatta traffic. We've got the city closed down there on Kanawha Boulevard. You can use a parking garage if you want to go to the regatta. I just want to remind you, the Shanklin parking garage and the Summer Street garage, you can park there, and it's $5 cash only. And there's also free parking at the Cinema parking garage, City Service Center garage on Courier Street, and Municipal Auditorium lot is also free during the regatta. And that's your V100 traffic update.
0: Okay, to add a little bit more to what Jenny said, the City of Charleston just put out a Facebook post, which I shared to the V100 Facebook page. It's also on mine. It gives you all the information about closures, traffic-wise, parking, if you didn't get all what Jenny just said, entertainment, the shuttle that Jenny took last night. You said that worked out really well.
1: Oh, it was
0: right?
1: Great. I loved it.
0: Yeah. I saw that they had signs up along the boulevard for shuttle stops. So you started at Patrick Street and made your way to the transit mall. Is that what happened?
1: Correct.
0: It okay. Yeah. Anything to do with the regatta, check that Facebook post that I just shared from the City of Charleston. It should have everything you need so you know before you go.

0: 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It's day two of the Charleston Sternwheel Regatta. 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

0: B100. Yep, we're here this morning. I just asked Jenny if we're going to do Jenny's random stuff in the next hour, and she said, yeah, boys.
1: Yeah, I didn't get to do it yesterday, so
0: that's right,
1: I've got lots of info.
0: Did a little boat broadcast yesterday. All right, so we're in the V100 studio today. Doesn't mean we're not going to be at the Charleston Sterling Regatta. Lots to do today. Tomorrow's a big day because it's the 4th of July, so we're going to be at the Wiener Dog Races in the morning at 10 on Magic Island. Remember, if you take your pups out today or any time, I'm hoping most of you realize that scorching pavement is just not good for a little doggy.

0: doggies or even a big doggie's feet. So if you have the pad protectors, definitely this is the kind of weather that they need to be protected. And make sure that they have plenty of water. I can't even believe I'm having to remind you of this kind of stuff, and maybe I don't, but it seems like some people forget that sometimes.
1: Yeah, it's just going to be brutally hot.
0: Yep, totally up to you if you bring your winter dog to put the winter dog in the races tomorrow on Magic Island, because it is going to be quite warm. And remember, the costume contest happens before the races, and any dog is eligible to be in the costume contest with their owner, if you so choose.
1: Mm-hmm.
0: So that's tomorrow at Magic Island. And so much going on. We have this huge fireworks display tomorrow night that we're all going to be a part of. So hopefully you can come on down and join us either tomorrow morning on Magic Island or tomorrow night downtown at Haddad Riverfront Park. You got a regatta. It's 3 minutes before 8 o'clock.
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6: With an update from the 580 WCHS radio newsroom, I'm Chris Lawrence. It was hot, but there was a big crowd for the opening night of the Stern Wheel Regatta last night, enjoying the music of Melissa Etheridge and Winona. Tonight, it'll be Bobby Brown and Bow Wow, as well as Montel Jordan. Meanwhile, at the state capitol tonight, folks are going to be enjoying rides on the America 250 Ferris Wheel, and then the musical acts get started. Part of that celebration to include Montgomery native Phil Bowen at 6:30 and the legendary Alabama on the Capitol steps at 7:30. A man charged with firing a gun outside of Laidley Field during a track meet in early May is set to go on trial later this month. 20-year-old Ja'Kai Harrison of Charleston arraigned Wednesday in Kanawha County Circuit Court. After his recent indictment, he pleaded not guilty to charges of wanton endangerment with a firearm before Judge Tara Salango. Trial set for July 13th. Gas prices continue to decrease as the 4th of July weekend approaches. Around the country, the average now is $3.82 a gallon. A month ago, it was $4.59. With an update from the 580 WCHS Radio Newsroom, I'm Chris Lawrence.

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1: weather. Here's your V100 Metro News forecast. High of 97 today with mostly sunny skies. 20% chance for a shower this afternoon. Heat index values 100 to 107 with a heat warning today and tomorrow. 20% chance for a shower today. Now for your Saturday, we're going to go for a 30% chance. Better chance at night, though. High of 96, heat index 100 to 106. And then for your Sunday, 93, looking at partly cloudy skies and a chance for some showers and storms in the evening. 60% chance for that. We'll keep our eyes on that going into your Monday with a high of 90. I'm V100 Metro News meteorologist Brian Hughes. You got a regatta.
2: Yes, you do. 74 is the current temperature at V100. Now, here's what's coming up on Jenny's Random Stuff.
3: We're going to talk about the wedding. You know which one I am talking about. Also, some pretty unique food choices that are just out. We'll talk about those.
2: Now, I was just looking at Facebook, and there's a Facebook story by Krispy Kreme Donuts that they are driving a truck into the Madison Square Garden. No, seriously.
3: Oh, I know.
2: Because they got a big Krispy Kreme in Times Square in New York City. I have not been to it, but they've got a Krispy Kreme truck like you see around here, you know, that drops off at the Kroger stores and all that, driving into like one of the loading docks at Madison Square Garden. So did Taylor and Travis order Krispy Kreme donuts?
3: I'd say it's a good possibility.
2: For the reception?
3: Mm-hmm.
2: Wow, they're just like the rest of us. All right, I see that wedding's going to take like maybe 10 hours or so for the whole thing.
3: No, the wedding's not going to take 10 hours.
2: Well, the whole all the festivities.
3: It's going to be a big party, faux show.
2: So Jenny's going to be talking about that in just

0: B100, I know, holiday for many of you, but we're on the job today, and Jenny's Random Stuff is coming up next. First, a B100 traffic update.
1: Traffic is light this morning. As you can imagine, a lot of folks have the day off. We don't have any accidents to tell you about, so plenty of construction zones, so do use caution through those. And if you have any questions about parking for Regatta, where the shuttle runs are, check our V100 Facebook page. There is a direct link for you to check out everything so you will know before you go. And that's your V100 traffic update.
0: Yep. It's a post the city of Charleston put out in the last hour. It has all the parking information. By the way, the concerts have been bumped to 7:30 start time for the first one tonight with Montel Jordan. So music is going to start at 7:30 tonight. Disregard what you see on any other Regatta schedule. 7:30 is start time for the concerts tonight downtown. 8:16 now.
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0: So Jenny's Random Stuff is sponsored by Morgan & Morgan, America's largest injury law firm.
1: Well, it isn't just us. The heat dome will be affecting 250 million Americans this holiday weekend. Temperatures averaging between 90 and 105 degrees. The heat could strain the power grid and make outdoor plans a little bit risky. Well, New York City getting ready for the wedding of the year. Taylor Swift, Travis Kelce rumored to be tying the knot at Madison Square Garden. However, there are also rumors that the actual ceremony will be somewhere else, and then the party is going to be at Madison Square Garden. The festivities have been pretty secret, only a few details emerging, such as an exclusive dinner for 100 guests and a star-studded guest list of about 1,000 people. Today is the expected wedding day. Guests have signed confidentiality agreements and will be without their phones during the ceremony, which is expected to have performances either during the ceremony or at the reception by Stevie Nicks, Tim McGraw, Ed Sheeran, and Paul McCartney. And oh, by the way, Swift and Kelce announced they've given $26 million

0: to their favorite charities, including a lot of food banks, prior to their wedding.
1: That's good.
0: In World Cup action, the USA, of course, beat Bosnia-Herzegovina 2-0, and they advanced to round 16. They'll be playing Belgium on Monday. There's other World Cup news, though. You know, Freddie, the German soccer fan who went viral for his post, has deleted his Twitter account because responses were becoming toxic and it was, quote, ruining the fun. Mm. And World Cup fans from around the globe are giving the United States rave reviews. They've listed New York City as one of the friendliest cities in America. Little sad news, 79-year-old Danny Glover has revealed he's been living with Alzheimer's disease since being diagnosed in 2023. He remains positive about it, though, and says, I still have my daughter, I have friends, and life continues. Village People singer co-founder Victor Willis died this week, just a day before his 75th birthday. His wife said he had suffered from a short but aggressive illness. Did you know the humble Caesar salad is legendary? Yeah, voted by the International Society of Epicures in Paris as, quote, the greatest recipe to originate from the Americas in 50 years. There's more food news. Actually, this is drink news. What's better than having a drink at a bar with your friends? Well, having a cheap drink at a bar with friends. And helping to celebrate the 250th anniversary of America, Applebee's is doing their patriotic duty by bringing back the $1 margarita for the entire month of July. We briefly talked about this weird food combination. I don't know what day it was this week, but have you ever thought, I would just really love the taste of soft serve ice cream, but it would be so much better if there was an oyster in it?
1: No, I didn't think that at all.
0: Yeah, they have introduced this mixture in Japan. So it's vanilla soft serve, 4 oysters, and a drizzle of soy sauce.
1: And what kind of pleasure am I supposed to get out of that other than right now I want to throw up?
0: Oh. People must like it because they're made.
1: Well, I told you that the other day when you were going like, this is the craziest thing I've ever heard.
0: It is. It's just cray cray. All right. Today is National Independent Beer Run Day. It's National Chocolate Wafer Day. It's Fried Clam Day. Eat Your Beans Day. Compliment Your Mirror Day. Oh, you're a fine looking mirror. Also, American Redneck Day. And Stay Out of the Sunday is today. But, you know, if you're outside, it's going to happen.
1: Yeah, it's going to be kind of hard. All right, is that it?
0: That is all.
1: All right, there you go. That's Jenny's Random Stuff, sponsored by Morgan & Morgan, America's largest injury law firm.
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0: Uh-oh, glad we're here this morning and not a recorded show, because breaking news, this just in. According to Jenny, there might be a new treat from Little Debbie.
1: That's right.
0: Did you find it?
1: Well, it says for decades, fans had to choose between Little Debbie's fudge rounds and the oatmeal cream pies.
0: Yes,
1: and
0: tough decision, yeah.
1: And now they've combined those two together for the fudge round cream pie.
0: They've compiled them.
1: Combined.
0: It felt like you wanted to say one or the other, and it was out both.
1: I made up a new word.
0: Combiled.
1: Combiled.
0: How did that not make Jenny's random stuff a few minutes ago?
1: I just found it. I know what a huge fan of Little Debbie you are.
0: You know what I'm a fan of? Little Debbie, but the Big Deborah line is what I like.
1: You like the Big Deborah line.
0: The Big Deborah line.
1: Mid-July. Look for them in mid-July.
0: So can I get them this weekend?
1: Quite yet, but you'll be able to get them in the classic multi-pack boxes.
0: How is it they just put this news out this morning when it's a holiday and a lot of people would miss this? You would think they would have put it out on a big news day.
1: I don't know.
0: You don't have an answer for that?
1: I don't know.
0: Okay.
1: No.
0: Well, thank you for giving us a heads up.
1: You're very welcome.
0: You know, a couple months ago or so, I was in a Kroger over on Delaware Avenue, and the Little Debbie man was servicing the Little Debbie, you know, snack rack, whatever.
1: Yes.
0: End cap.
1: Yes.
0: See, he and I had a very interesting discussion on Little Debbie stuff and his career with Little Debbie, and it was quite enlightening.
1: Oh, okay.
0: Yeah. Well,
1: what did you learn that we don't know? I mean, was it anything earth-shattering?
0: The numbers of people that buy Little Debbie cakes would blow.

0: Blow your mind?
1: Blow your mind.
0: Okay. All right. I bet he has to restock often, right?
1: I'm sure he wants to. I'm sure he doesn't mind that at all. All righty. Well, listen, it's 8:34, 26 away from 9 o'clock. We've still got a lot of show to go, so don't go away.
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1: It's Steve and Jenny in the morning on V100.

0: Steve and Jenny, if you are going like, I'm looking at the regatta schedule for the night, and I don't know, who's this Montel Jordan fellow? Who's that? Well, you want a little sample of
1: them? I'd love that.
0: All right. Well, let me give it to you. And by the way, don't pay any attention to any regatta schedule that says 7 o'clock tonight's when the music starts. It's 7:30 now. It's been bumped to 7:30 because of the heat. By the way, check out the post on the V100 Facebook page for all the information about going to the regatta. So, as we've been saying this morning, know before you go.

0: C100, this is how we do it. So I want to hear that tonight, okay?
1: Okay.
0: But
1: I
0: not,
1: think we will.
0: But not at 7, it's 7:30, okay?
1: Okay.
0: Montel Jordan, 7:30, followed by Bow Wow, formerly known, when my kids were younger, Lil Bow Wow.
1: L-I-L, Lil Bow Wow.
0: Lil Bow Wow.
1: Lil.
0: Like Lil Wayne.
1: Yeah.
0: Lil Wayne still is Lil Wayne, even though he's older, too. But Lil Bow Wow.
1: Will he ever change to Old Wayne? Is there a point?
0: Probably not.
1: Okay.
0: But he's not here tonight. But Bow Wow is formerly known as Lil Bow Wow. And then you got Bobby Brown.
1: I think it's going to be a great show.
0: I think it is. And remember, all the music begins at 7:30 tonight, not 7 p.m. All the information about knowing before you go to the regatta today or tonight, check out the post on the V100 Facebook page. And yes, there's lots to do tomorrow, too, and we're excited about the Wiener Dog races. Jenny and I will be on Magic Island for that. They get started at 9 o'clock. If you're going to bring your Wiener Dog to register, it's on-site registration. I wouldn't be there past 9:15 or so tomorrow morning. If you can, get there early. And, of course, tomorrow night for the big fireworks display after all the great music downtown on the regatta stage. Looking forward to that. If you're not going to be right in the general area

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0: P100, about 4 minutes away from 9 o'clock. So, Jenny, the empanada lady, says she's waving at us from the boulevard.
1: Oh, hi.
0: Empanada lady, we're waving back. I can't see you and you can't see us, but we'll just pretend. How about that?
1: Yes.
0: And she survived the first day. Man, it's very hot down there. You know, I was looking for her the other day when they were setting up.
1: And you didn't see her?
0: Well, you know why I didn't see her? Because I was looking for the empanada lady, Tim. But the empanada lady's got a trailer
1: now.
0: That's
1: right, she
0: does.
1: She's got
0: a food trailer.
1: And I hear she's an expert at

0: backing it up.
1: Well, I figure she got to be. I mean, who's going to do it for her?
0: She's going to do it.
1: All right. Well, that's what I mean. Who else would do it for her? So, yes, see the empanada lady on the boulevard. We highly recommend. Two thumbs up from the Steve and Jenny show.
0: I wonder if she's going to have the special hot dogs.
1: Well, yes, she said that the other day. Where is your memory, girl?
0: Oh, sorry.
1: Did you not take your Prevagen this morning?
0: I think I'm beyond Prevagen.
1: She said that the other day.
0: I'm so sorry.
1: All right. Yes. The Puerto Rican hot dogs. That's what it was.
0: The Puerto Rican. I got to have one.
1: Yeah, that's what it was. You should have seen her last night. You were down there.
0: I didn't see her. Well, she's of course, there. I didn't walk everywhere.
1: All right.
0: So.
1: Empanada lady, I'm sorry. I do the best I can with Jenny. What can I say?
0: I know.
1: And Kara Armstrong wanted to hear America the Beautiful by Ray Charles. So why don't we do that before, as we leave, that will be the song we play. So after
0: Wonderful.
1: We come back, we'll start the V100 9 a.m. commercial-free all music hour with a little patriotic song from Ray Charles, who actually played at the Charleston Sternwell Regatta.
0: He did indeed.
1: Years and years and years ago, and ticked off a lot of people because Ray had these rules that he dictated. I'm only going to play this loud. People complained because they couldn't hear him. Now I'm kind of ruining the whole thing, aren't I? I'll just shut up.
0: It's okay.
1: But it was Ray Charles, you know. Ray kind of had his thing. All right, so there's plenty of music tonight downtown. And remember, 7:30 is when Montel Jordan starts, not 7 o'clock if you check your regatta schedules, okay? So just know that. And if you're going to be going down to the 250th celebration around the West Virginia State Capitol, our buddy Philip Bowen is playing tonight, 6:30, and the Great Alabama's concert will be at 7:30. We'll see you around. Hope to see you at the Winter Dog Races tomorrow morning and downtown for the big fireworks after the music.
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B100's 9 a.m. commercial free all music hour, and you gotta regatta if you're going to the concerts tonight. Montel Jordan is on the schedule to start at 7, but like last night's show, they won't start tonight till 7:30. Bow Wow on after that. Look, used to be Lil Bow Wow, but he grew up. And then Bobby Brown is the headliner tonight at the Sternwheel Regatta.

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Regatta vibes, riverside rides, and three non-stop decades of your favorite throwbacks. 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
1: Hey, it's Logan Scott at V100. Get ready, Charleston. The most exciting splash in West Virginia is back. 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But this isn't just a race for

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100, home of Steve and Jenny. Good morning, it's Rona. Oh, I was totally doing rock fingers with that. Still to come this hour, Johnny hates jazz. But first, Counting Crows with Vanessa Carlton, Big Yellow Taxi.

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0: 100 Charleston Sturt Wheel Regatta Weekend. Hey, it's Rona. I'm telling you, the excitement totally in the air. I was getting chills listening to the mayor talk about all the different activities and the excitement and how fun this whole weekend is going to be. I certainly hope you were there and got a chance to check out the Raised on Radio tour last night, because I heard things were great. I wasn't able to be there myself, so I'm kind of bummed about that. But I tell you what, all weekend long, phenomenal activities. So you make sure you are down by the Charleston Sturt Wheel Regatta, because everything's going on. And stop by, look for our tent, say hi. Just be listening for us. Logan Scott's going to broadcast from KDH, an actual Sturt Wheeler. Yes, belonging to Brian Hughes, our V100 Metro News meteorologist. Yeah, he's got an actual Sturt Wheeler. How cool is that? Anyway, so all the regatta fun happening all weekend long. You got a regatta. I'm going to see y'all out there. Make sure you stay cool, though. Definitely.
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Extreme heat warning in effect until 8 this evening. Sunny and hot. High near 97, feeling like 104. Clear overnight down to 73 for Independence Day. Mostly sunny. Reaching the high of 95 degrees, but of course feeling warmer than that. And now we're kicking off another long set of more music and better variety for your Charleston Sternwheel Regatta weekend. It's Selena and Dreaming of You.

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From the boat docks to the boulevard, we're cranking up three decades of hits for the biggest party on the water. 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

V100, home of Steve and Jenny. They get you up the right way. They've been hanging out on the KDH at the Stern Wheeler as well. So look for them to say hi.

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Stern. 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You gotta regatta. I'm Rona. Coming up, Pretenders. Also got a little Matchbox 20. And we are back to more music and better variety. Goo Goo Dolls. 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

0: 100, home of Steve and Jenny, and we always do it upright, letting you know what's happening all around the area, and this weekend is no different. Now, we know the big deal happening this weekend. It's Charleston Sternwheel Regatta weekend, of course, but you know, Jenny, make sure you know about movies that are coming out, things that are happening all around the area, not only this weekend, but going forward, and it's a great way to kind of make your plans for the weekends, and sometime during the week as well, whether there's like nonprofits that have really fun 5Ks or festivals. 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

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Extreme heat warning in effect. Sunny and hot, high near 97, feeling like 104. Clear overnight down to 73 for Independence Day, mostly sunny, reaching the high of 95 degrees, but the heat index values making it feel like 102. And now we're kicking off another long set of more music and better variety. It's Madonna, Express Yourself.

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Lather up and lock it in for the red, white, and retro weekend on V100.

V100, more music, better variety. I know I feel old. I saw Britney Spears' son or sons were like modeling in a fashion show. They're old enough for that now? What?

We're jumping from the 80s to the 2000s without missing a single beat. The music you grew up on lives right here all weekend long. The Red, White, and Retro Weekend on V100.

V100, home of Steve and Jenny. Remember, later on today, you can check out Logan Scott broadcasting live from Charleston Sternwheel Regatta on the Sternwheeler. I'm WV Metro News meteorologist Brian Hughes, KDH. Yeah, Logan will be there. Here's Rihanna.

0: V100. Don't forget, you can text us. You got a question? Go ahead. 304-345-8100. That is our studio text line. And the first time you text us, you'll get a bounce back saying, hey, what is your name? After that, you're good to go. We just want to know who we're talking to. We don't want to be like, yo, or hey, friend. It would be like, hello, Bob, or whatever. So make sure you let us know. But I'll be back with more music in just a few.
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1: 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And we'll see you there with V100.

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100. It is the Rewind Lunchbox, and we take you back to the 80s and 90s every single weekday. Yes, this song totally gives me chills because I think Whitney Houston was pregnant with Bobby Christina in this music video. It's I'm Every Woman.

B100, home of Steve and Jenny. It is the Lunchbox Rewind. Oh, taking you back to the 80s, Wang Chung. Okay, so I read this the other day. They put a couple of folks together and had them try to figure out, or they determined, I suppose, what was the best style hot dog in the U.S. And leading up to the 250th, I'm like, hands down for me, I already know which one I like. For me, it's the West Virginia dog, period. But the lineup that they tasted from, and they kind of did it bracket style. It was Jose Andre from World Central Kitchen and some other folks that I don't really know. But at any rate, they did Chicago hot dogs, New York dogs, Detroit, Cincinnati, West Virginia, and Seattle. And what they did is gave them a chance to weigh in on all the different toppings and such that you add to the hot dogs and to match the personality of the chef. Well, the competition ended with a final showdown between Cincinnati and Seattle. And Seattle dog has a potato bun. I'm down for that. Cream cheese. That's where they lose me. Butterflied beef frank. Well, if it's, I like that. Caramelized onions. I like it. Sriracha. Okay. Spicy brown mustard. I'm in. Sliced jalapenos. That's what was on it. And it claimed the crown. I've never tried it, so I can't knock it, but I will say West Virginia dogs are still going to be my favorite. They're still going to be my favorite. All right, back with more Lunchbox.

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2: 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Hope to see you at the regatta, and I'll see you Monday morning with Jenny Murray. We're back with five questions at 7:40. Jenny will have the good news and Jenny's random stuff all coming up here after 5:30 Monday.
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Sunny, hot, it's extreme. Temps near 97, feeling like 104 tonight. Clear, down to 73. And then tomorrow, 4th of July, sunny, 95, feeling like 102. Now back to the Lunchbox Rewind. Mr. Big to be with

Lunchbox Rewind. What you got for lunch today? You got hot dogs? You doing the burgers? Doing a little grilling? Or are you trying to save your appetite for the big kahuna tomorrow? Well, I'm glad you're with us. Here's Journey with Faithfully.

V100 is the Lunchbox Rewind. Folks driving out there, AAA projects 72.2 million Americans traveling 50 miles or more from home this weekend alone. Gas prices are higher than they've ever been in a long time. And also, airfare. Round-trip domestic flights are averaging about $830 a ticket. That's a lot. Well, you could always stay close to home. And even if you do go someplace, make sure

0: B100, it is the Lunchbox Rewind. I might have a little song or two before we are done, but Charleston Stern Wheel Regatta, it's going on now, and as you know, on Sunday, United Way does the Great Rubber Duck Race, and what's so awesome about that is you can see all these ducks just floating down the Kanawha River. It is very cool, and the idea is it's helping out our friends at the United Way of Central West Virginia. 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And this year, we're looking to help for even more. So the goal, 15,000 ducks. 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It's a great deal, you know. 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

0: weekend happening. That's REO Speedwagon on V100. When everything kind of goes back to normal, nobody wants to go back to work anyway. So let's just enjoy this fantastic weekend. Yes, it's very hot, and I want you to take care of yourself. I want you to drink lots of water, get by those misting and tents and the fans and stuff at the regatta where you're downtown. And also make sure if you've, you know, you're feeling not so right, go sit down. Go sit down inside. You know, go be someplace where there's some air condition, get some water, and be very careful. Tonight, the musical entertainment for Charleston Stern Wheel Regatta is Montel Jordan, Bow Wow, and Bobby Brown. Tomorrow, Lita Ford and Brett Michaels with the fireworks starting at 9:30. And on Sunday, oh, it is fun. Going back to the 90s, Vertical Horizon and Tonic. And the WVU Medicine Thomas Hospital's drone show follows that at about 9:30 p.m. So just the weekend is phenomenal. And we're looking forward to seeing you at all the different places. Just take care of yourself, okay? And we'll see you down there. You got a regatta?
1: Hey, it's Logan Scott at V100. Get ready, Charleston. The most exciting splash in West Virginia is back. 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
7: 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Sunny, hot, it's extreme. Temps near 97, feeling like 104 tonight. Clear, down to 73. And then tomorrow, 4th of July, sunny, 95, feeling like 102. Now let's kick off another long set of more music and better variety for Charleston Sternwheel Regatta Weekend. 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

V100 Charleston Stern Wheel Regatta. You got a regatta. A lot of people thinking about ice cream because it's nice, a cool treat. And it's National Ice Cream Month. Just saw a recent survey. West Virginia, we prefer pumpkin ice cream. Here's Don

0: V100 Charleston Sternwheel Regatta Weekend. You got a regatta. Look out for all the details, anything you're looking for, the schedules, where we're going to be, what's going to be happening. You can get it at V100.fm. You know, we've been having a lot of fun getting excited for it, and now it is finally here. It's 4th of July weekend. America celebrating 250 years. I mean, it's all coming together so nicely. Just make sure you're keeping yourself as cool as possible. You know, wear a hat and sunscreen, all of that. Your doctor will be very happy that you got the sunscreen on, and we will see you down at Regatta.
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on McCorkle Avenue, just take a deep breath. 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

The police are on V100. I'm Logan Scott, live from the KDH Sternwheeler Studios, presented by West Virginia Eye Consultants. 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Music tonight from Montel Jordan, Bow Wow, and Bobby Brown. And that carnival kicks off at 3 o'clock today. And don't forget the West Banco Family Fun Zone, something for the kiddos to enjoy today, City Center at Slack Plaza. 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You can

0: 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All right, forecast is on the way. 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
1: 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Hot this afternoon, high of 100. Tonight, slight chance of thunderstorms and patchy fog, low of 74. Tomorrow, patchy fog early, then chance of thunderstorms, high of 98. We're back to more music and better variety now.

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V100 live on the KDH Sturmwheeler. 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Montel Jordan, Bow Wow, Bobby Brown. 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And looking ahead to tomorrow, the Firecracker 5K at Magic Island at 8 and the Regatta Wiener Dog Races, where you'll see Steve and Jenny tomorrow morning, too. 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

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You're locked into the Red, White, and Retro Weekend on V100.

0: 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Montel Jordan, Bow Wow, and Bobby Brown. Also, we want to thank our tent sponsor, Members Choice FCU. 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
1: Hey, Logan.
0: How are you?
1: I'm great. How about yourself?
0: I'm well. Are you, I don't want to say, are you tired of ducks yet?
1: Absolutely not. How do you get tired of ducks?
0: Right. Not tomorrow. Sunday is the big day.
1: Sunday is the big day. 15,000 off that Southside Bridge, all to help your central West Virginia communities.
0: Right. And the six-county region that you guys, help out, what is this going back to us purchasing a duck?
1: So your $5 will help individuals with food, housing security, recovery processes, children in after-school programs or in daycares, things that matter to all of us, right? The important things that we were like, oh, yeah, I want to help my neighbor do that.
0: Yeah.
1: $5.
0: Yeah. And you can purchase a duck using the link on our website at v100.fm, or you can text Duck Race.
1: Duck Race to 51555. That's one word, DUCKRACE to 51555.
0: And Sunday is the big day where the ducks are going to be dumped into the Kanawha River off the Southside Bridge. And, right here where we are on the KDH, it's almost the finish line.
1: Yeah, you might be exactly at the finish line.
0: Okay.
1: So it's in the open water. We don't come to the edge, so we don't have to worry about anything. Love the horn.
0: Yeah, right.
1: Don't have to worry about anyone, any of the ducks escaping and getting under a boat and hurting anyone's stuff. We keep them inside a boom, donated to us by Amherst for the weekend, right? They loan that to us. It's a great time.
0: So you can get your ducks using the link at v100.fm. And Carrie, are you over 12,000?
1: We are over 12,000. We are at 12,170 ducks.
0: Awesome. So get your ducks. Don't wait. Use the link at v100.fm. Carrie Cooper, we'll talk to you next hour.
1: See you, Doug.
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Now in the heart of the Mountain State, slight chance of thunderstorms tonight, then patchy fog overnight, low of 74. Tomorrow, patchy fog early, then chance of thunderstorms, high of 98. Tomorrow night, showers likely, low 72. And Sunday, chance of showers, then chance of thunderstorms, high of 95. That extreme heat warning in effect till 8 o'clock tomorrow night. 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

0: It's the V100 Afternoon Drive Home Show, powered by Better Homes and Gardens Real Estate Central, coming to you from the KDH Sternwheeler Studios, presented by West Virginia Eye Consultants. I'm here with Josh Scott, Charleston Sternwheel Regatta Commission. Super hot out there, and you guys are hooking folks up with some cooling stations.
1: We are, man. It's hot out there. You got to be careful. Stay hydrated. We've got a cooling station behind City Hall, one behind the Shanklin parking garage, one out in front of the Sheridan Four Points, and one on the corner of Summers and the Boulevard.
0: Yeah, so tonight it is Montel Jordan, Bow Wow, Bobby Brown. And what time does music get underway tonight?
1: About 7 tonight.
0: Okay. Okay, full schedule of events for the Charleston Sternwheel Regatta over on our website, v100.fm. And, yeah, this goes through Sunday, so you got a regatta.
1: You got a regatta all weekend.
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I'm Logan Scott. It's the Charleston Sternwheel Regatta. Music's on the way this hour from Michael Jackson and Green Day. We're back to more music and better variety now with Mariah Carey.

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0: 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I'm here with V100 Metro News meteorologist Brian Hughes. They're sound checking out there.
1: Let me tell you something. I kid you not, right before I walked in here, I was in front of those speakers. Now, this is what's amazing. I've been working with the video guys here for five years now.
0: Yeah.
1: And the video guys just told me this is the loudest concert that we've done at the Regatta, period. Because we just had side speakers on up there. Those are side speakers, and it's this loud.
0: Well,
1: it's awesome.
0: It's because it's Montel Jordan, Bow Wow, and Bobby Brown.
1: Hey, listen. And I saw the ladies up there dancing.
0: They're ready.
1: They are shaking those hips. There is no doubt about it. So we've got a concert and a half in store for you tonight. Listen, you can go anywhere in the city today, and you're going to have a good time.
0: Right.
1: There are going to be fireworks that are going to be firing off tonight at 10 o'clock. It's going to be at the Capitol.
0: Yep.
1: So that's going on. We're going to have our concert. It's going to start. We're going to start at 7 tonight.
0: Okay.
1: And then we're going to take it. We're going to take it.

0: Guess what? We've actually
1: up until fireworks.
0: Dude, we've extended.
1: That's
0: it.
1: Awesome.
0: Oh yes, guess what? We are flexible like that. We can when you book this many artists,
1: right,
0: and you work with them all these years,
1: right,
0: you got a relationship with them. And I'm serious about that. Patrick Leahy with OVG and the Charleston Coliseum and Convention Center.
1: Yeah.
0: You know, he knows a lot of these artists,
1: right,
0: personally.
1: Yeah.
0: And that was actually evident last night when he was working with Melissa Etheridge.
1: Yeah.
0: Really, really cool. I mean, she was awesome. So we've got a great concert tonight, and then we go into tomorrow. But listen, there's all kinds of food. Our good friend Jimmy Wilson, he was talking about it on the old Facebookers, and he said, this is the most diverse carny-style food.
1: Okay.
0: It's not carny.
1: I've not made it up there yet.
0: What?
1: No.
0: Oh, that's right. You've been going back and forth.
1: Yeah.
0: So great experience. Today and then tomorrow, we're off to the races. When we're going to start broadcasting from here.
1: 9 o'clock.
0: Yeah, 9 o'clock in the morning, and then 10 o'clock we start with the wiener dog race, and then it goes from there. Funeral parade, and you've got everything else all through downtown. It's fun, and right now we're just starting day two of four.
1: And tomorrow night is the big fireworks extravaganza.
0: You know, there's a famous lady who. Who said that there's going to be extravaganza?
1: Yeah.
0: And so, anyways, that's actually how I got. That's how I got named. But those who know. But it's going to be a very exciting time. We have the largest fireworks show in West Virginia history.
1: Yeah.
0: And that fireworks show is going to be 20 minutes in length.
1: 20 minutes and 2 seconds.
0: And 2 seconds.
1: You're
0: absolutely right about that, because it's getting bigger and bigger and bigger. And so, what we're looking at. We're starting around 9:45-ish, because now, one thing I do know, Bret Michaels literally does his show either within 1 or 2 minutes of what he starts, and he finishes exact same time.
1: I love that, yeah.
0: So we're going to fire off about probably 60 seconds after after he wraps that last song. There's
1: awesome.
0: The goodbyes, and then 60 seconds after that, we go with what would be all-out war.
1: Yeah.
0: So...
1: Well, we have the music soundtrack tomorrow night beginning approximately 9:45 right here on V100 as well. So.
0: Yeah, and listen, for those of you who might not be within sight of the fireworks show,
1: right.
0: If you've got fireworks going on at your house or just
1: put the soundtrack on.
0: Put the soundtrack on. Listen, it's going to be a real – you've been producing it.
1: Yes.
0: And you've done a great job
1: Thank
0: of that.
1: Thank you.
0: So we're excited to partner with the regatta. We can do all these sorts of things. We've got the access, and it's awesome.
1: Yeah. Coming to you from the KDH Sternwheeler Studios presented by West Virginia Eye Consultants. Thank you, Brian.
0: Mm-hmm.
1: It's V100.
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Now in the heart of the Mountain State. Slight chance of thunderstorms tonight, then patchy fog overnight, low of 74. Tomorrow, patchy fog early, then chance of thunderstorms, high of 98. Tomorrow night, showers likely, low 72. And Sunday, chance of showers, then chance of thunderstorms, high of 95. That extreme heat warning in effect till 8 o'clock tomorrow night. Let's get back to more music.

The One Under, coming to you from the West Virginia Eye Consultants Katie H. Sternwheeler Studios. I'm Logan Scott. Charleston Sternwheeler got it. Day two is underway. Full schedule of events, v100.fm. 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

0: 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Carrie, they're sound checking out there. Got trains going by.
1: I'm so excited. Aren't you excited?
0: We're ready. You got a regatta.
1: It's Duck and Tom.
0: And speaking of ducks, it's the United Way of Central West Virginia, your great rubber duck race. And you've got tons of prizes to go along with the first nine that are across the finish line.
1: Right, the first nine, right? First prize, ready?
0: Yep.
1: 4,000 cash.
0: Heck
1: yeah. Who doesn't need 4,000 in cash?
0: Right.
1: If you don't, come see me at the United Way. We'll tell you how to best spend that money, right? So, 4,000 in cash. You got parlor tickets to Rock Orchestra. You've got the Marriott stay along with that, as well as a gift certificate to Soho's. For the Groove, for third place, you get a gift certificate to Groove. You get parlor tickets to Little Wayne. You get a Marriott stay, right? So you can have all the blast that you want to in Charleston that night. Stay at the Marriott.
0: Yep.
1: Go home on Sunday morning or the next morning, right? Safe and sound.
0: Right.
1: You've got Marshall football tickets. You've got Breeze airline tickets. We've got Cincinnati Reds tickets, right? You've got a Dirty Birds. Nothing no better.
0: Right?
1: Dirty Birds VIP package.
0: Yeah.
1: They're going to treat you like the royalty that you are because you bought that $5 duck.
0: Right.
1: I mean, there's something for everyone. There's Bluey tickets to the Clay Center, so you want to take that little one or your grandchild to the great Clay Center and see Bluey. Make a day of it, right? Do all the fun things at the Clay Center, then go see Bluey. How awesome is that? And then that last little duck, that 15,000, because we're going to sell 15,000.
0: You are.
1: We are going to
0: do it. You got this.
1: That last duck across that finish line wins 25 ducks in the next year's race, right? So we're already gearing up for next year's, and we're not even finished selling this year.
0: Right.
1: Ready to go.
0: You can use the link over on our website, v100.fm, or you can also text, right?
1: Yes, you can text Duck Race, one word, DUCKRACE, 251-555.
0: And the United Way of Central West Virginia Duck Race happens Sunday, 11 a.m. off the South Side Bridge. They're going to swim and finish over here near the KDH is your finish line.
1: Yep.
0: So get your duck now, V100.fm. Carrie Cooper, thank you so much.
1: Thank you, Logan.
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2: Good afternoon, Dale Cooper, with a check of traffic on this July 3rd, getting ready for the holiday weekend. No major accidents to report in and around the capital city right now. Dense traffic, closed roads. It's hot out there. You just want to be careful wherever you're heading in and around the capital city and the Kanawha Valley today.
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Remember when your biggest holiday worry was making sure the tape didn't tangle in the cassette deck? Welcome to the Red, White, and Retro Weekend on V100.

0: 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Hey, don't forget, coming up tomorrow morning over at Magic Island, Steve and Jenny going to be at the Regatta Wiener Dog Races. There's kickoff at 10 a.m. That Firecracker 5K also at Magic Island at 8 in the morning. So that full rundown of Regatta events, you can find it over on our website, v100.fm, and look for us on the boulevard tomorrow in front of the Four Points by Sheraton between 11 and 2 with our friends from Members Choice FCU for your chance to stop by and grab some Members Choice FCU swag. All right, let's grab another check of V100 traffic on this finally Friday.
1: This is Del Cooper with another check of traffic, and we have to tell you about a disabled vehicle. This is at mile marker 100 on 77 northbound. That's right at the Leo Sullivan exit. So northbound on 77 at the Leo Sullivan exit, there is a disabled vehicle there causing a little bit of delays. Otherwise, very dense traffic downtown, a lot of roads that are closed. Be careful if you're coming in to the Charleston area.

0: 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Day 2 of the Charleston Sternwheel Regatta is underway. 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Navigating Nostalgia, the Regatta Through the Years exhibit at Four Point Sheraton. 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

0: by and say, hey, empanada lady, Steve Bishop was looking for you. And while you're here, maybe you buy something from her because, you know, poor woman needs some money because she's, you know, trying to make a living along with all these other folks down here. So if this is not your type of food, let her tell you what it's all about, though. There's plenty of more choices, of course. By the way, regardless of what you may have heard or seen on a regatta schedule, the music starts at 7:30 tonight. Won't start earlier. It's because of the heat, which, while the sun's behind the clouds, doesn't feel too bad. I guess only because compared to when it's out, it feels like we're, in a different place. I'll just leave it at that. All right, let's have some fun. Remember, if you need to see more about what's going on this weekend at the Charleston Sternwell Regatta, and by the way, Wiener Dog races tomorrow morning. Hope we can see you there at Magic Island. 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
2: weather. 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Now in the heart of the Mountain State, slight chance of thunderstorms tonight, then patchy fog overnight, low of 74. Tomorrow, patchy fog early, then chance of thunderstorms, high of 98. Tomorrow night, showers likely, low 72, and Sunday, chance of showers, then chance of thunderstorms, high of 95. That extreme heat warning in effect till 8 o'clock tomorrow night. Let's get back to more music and better variety now.

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V100 coming to you live from the KDH Sherwheeler Studios, presented by West Virginia Eye Consultants. Music tonight, Montel Jordan, Bow Wow, Bobby Brown. 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

0: City, Point Pleasant, Ripley, and St. Albans. Music getting underway here shortly at the Charleston Sternwheel. We've got a full schedule of events over on our website at v100.fm. You gotta regatta. 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
1: Good afternoon. This is Dale Cooper with a check of traffic. No accidents report right now. Previous accident at Lewis Sullivan Way has been cleared away, and things are looking pretty good. Very dense traffic downtown Charleston, and there's a lot of closed roadways, so you want to be aware of that. But accident-wise, things are looking pretty good. Just be careful if you're coming into the capital city tonight for the festivities.
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This is the Red, White, and Retro Week

V100s. I'm Logan Scott, broadcasting from the KDH Stern Wheeler Studios, presented by West Virginia Eye Consultants. 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Our tent sponsor, Members Choice FCU, and stop by for some goodies from them as well. Here's Timbaland, One Republic on V100. I'm home.

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10: 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Now in the heart of the Mountain State, slight chance of thunderstorms tonight, then patchy fog overnight, low of 74. Tomorrow, patchy fog early, then chance of thunderstorms, high of 98. Tomorrow night, showers likely, low 72. And Sunday, chance of showers, then chance of thunderstorms, high of 95. That extreme heat warning in effect till 8 o'clock tomorrow night. Let's get back to more music and better variety now.

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Here's Pink on V100. I guess I'm just

0: 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It's our red, white, and retro weekend. 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She's up next at 7. You got a regatta.
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0: 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Kids can jump on trampolines, race down spiral slides, plunge into giant ball pits, battle with air cannons, and dig for treasure. There's even a special toddler zone just for ages 3 and under. And you don't need kids playing to enjoy the cafe. Stop in for lunch Tuesday through Sunday and enjoy fresh pizza, subs, salads, and appetizers. 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

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We are your station for everything Charleston Sternwheel Regatta. You got a regatta. I'm Just Jamie. Music on the way for Mariah Carey and Tracy Chapman. Now let's get back to more.

0: The Stern Wheel Regatta is rocking,
1: and we're packing the long weekend with the biggest tracks from the 80s, 90s, and 2000s. Turn it up for the Red, White, and Retro weekend on V100.

Carrie on V100. More music and better variety. Just Jamie with ya. Restaurants are apparently now paying influencers to eat there. Social media stars are given $500 for comped meals and for one post. So they get $500 and a comped meal just for one post about their restaurant. And most of the reviews are positive, which I guess makes sense. Who gets paid to write a negative review? It seems very unethical. I don't like it. V100.

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1: 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Now in the heart of the Mountain State, a low of 70 overnight. We can expect some downpours tomorrow, a high of 97. It's going to be really hot and a thunderstorm or two in the afternoon. Not going to do much to cool it down. Still a high of 91 on Sunday and lots of sunshine, but we can expect some late afternoon thunderstorms as well. Now we're kicking off another long set of more music and better variety.

The music is retro. The stern wheels are classic. And your chances of getting a sunburn on the boulevard? 100%. Lather up and lock it in for the red, white, and retro weekend on V100.

A request for Tracy Chapman's Fast Car on V100. 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Food and drink specials, great games and prizes. 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V100. Whoa.

We're jumping from the 80s to the 2000s without missing a single beat. The music you grew up on lives right here all weekend long. The Red, White, and Retro Weekend on V100.

0: Jess, Jamie with you. There's a kitten in Lansing, Michigan that is going viral because it has 28 toes. It is a 10-month-old cat named Toby and has tied a world record. Normally, cats have 18 toes, and Toby has 30 claws, is otherwise very healthy, just has a ton of toes. Imagine how much those feet pictures would go for online. V100.
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